0: Thank you very much.
1: Thank you very much, everyone.
0: Wish you a new trip.
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I would spread the cloths under your feet, but I, being poor, have only my dreams. 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Tread softly, because you tread on my dreams.

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In your darkest hour and you've passed the test. 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

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Pitiful and sarcastic, she was looking at me. Hey Dad, don't you think you're too old for that shit? Though I really felt like it, too proud to admit.

Are you not a wee bit hard on your dad, talking the way you did? Now just know this, I feel great, like never before.

Show me a stage, dear. Lend me your ear. Switch on the stars, and I'll be playing the guitar. Maybe my hair is starting to get gray, and my jumps are not quite as they used to be. I'm not too old to folk and roll. Maybe I rattle, and maybe I roll. I'm not too old to

Yes, I'll now look in your eye. And if I gave you one thing, it was my best impression of someone you loved, but who wasn't enough.